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2: Hail Mary, full of grace, the Lord is with thee. Blessed art thou among women. And blessed is the fruit of thy womb, Jesus.
3: Sveta Maria, Matka Božja, molitva za grešnike, sada i na času smrti naše.
2: Hail Mary, full of grace, the Lord is with thee. Blessed art thou among women. And blessed is the fruit of thy womb, Jesus.
3: Sveta Maria, Matka Božja, molitva za grešnike, sada i na času smrti naše.
2: Hail Mary, full of grace, the Lord is with thee. Blessed art thou among women, and blessed is the fruit of thy womb, Jesus.
3: Sveta Maria, Matka Božja, moli za nas grešnike, sada i na času smrti naše. Amen.
2: Hail Mary, full of grace, the Lord is with thee. Blessed art thou among women, and blessed is the fruit of thy womb, Jesus.
3: Sveta Maria, Matka Božja, moli za nas grešnike, sada i na času smrti naše. Amen.
2: Hail Mary, full of grace, the Lord is with thee. Blessed art thou among women, and blessed is the fruit of thy womb, Jesus.
3: Sveta Maria, Matka Božja, moli za nas grešnike, sada i na času smrti naše. Amen.
2: Hail Mary, full of grace, the Lord is with thee. Blessed art thou among women, and blessed is the fruit of thy womb, Jesus.
3: Sveta Maria, Matka Božja, moli za nas grešnike, sada i na času smrti naše. Amen.
2: Hail Mary, full of grace, the Lord is with thee. Blessed art thou among women, and blessed is the fruit of thy womb, Jesus.
3: Sveta Maria, Matka Božja, moli za nas grešnike, sada i na času smrti naše. Amen.
2: Hail Mary, full of grace, the Lord is with thee. Blessed art thou among women, and blessed is the fruit of thy womb, Jesus.
3: Sveta Maria, Matka Božja, moli za nas grešnike, sada i na času smrti naše. Amen.
2: Hail Mary, full of grace, the Lord is with thee. Blessed art thou among women, and blessed is the fruit of thy womb, Jesus.
3: Sveta Maria, Matka Božja, moli za nas grešnike, sada i na času smrti naše.
2: Glory be to the Father, and to the
1: Son. Ehre sei dem Vater, und dem Sohn, und dem Heiligen Geist.
2: O
1: mein Jesus, verzeih uns unsere Sünden, bewahre uns vor dem Feuer der Hölle, führe alle Seelen in den Himmel, besonders diejenigen, die deiner Barmherzigkeit am meisten bedürfen. Amen. Maria, Königin des Friedens, bitte für uns.